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3: Good morning, I'm Laura Devoy. A Royal Australian Air Force plane will arrive in Nepal today, armed with supplies to help respond to the flood recovery. It's been a week since catastrophic flash floods washed away entire villages in the country's north and across the border in Tibet. More than 1,000 people have died and 4,000 people, including 38 Australians, are unaccounted for. The Minister for International Affairs, Anne Ali, told the ABC the RAAF plane is expected to land in Nepal early this

0: this afternoon.
1: That aeroplane has essential supplies, including things like solar lights, including hygiene products, including tents and shelters as well. That's due to arrive today. The $8 million of aid has been distributed through our local partners, but also local NGOs as well.
0: Finance leaders from most of the group of 20 are calling for free, safe and predictable navigation through the Strait of Hormuz. The US and Iran have resumed strikes this week after a lull during August. In a statement after finance talks wrapped up in the US, the G20 chair said it was concerned about continued disruptions to energy trade and stressed navigation through the strait and the resolution of ongoing wars was essential. A search is underway for a hiker reported missing in South Australia's Flinders Ranges. The alarm was raised about 9:15 last night when a woman did not return from a hike on Mount Remarkable. Police say a helicopter and emergency services were deployed immediately, with further resources joining the search this morning. Germany has blamed Russia for an attempted drone attack. A drone fitted with explosives was found at Leipzig Airport in early August, prompting a temporary halt in flights. Overnight, German government ministers said intelligence indicated the individuals responsible were acting on behalf of Russia. As a result, Germany will close Russia's consulate general in Bonn and Berlin would terminate its agreement with the Russian House Cultural Centre. Interior Minister Alexander Dobrindt details the initial investigation.
2: We do not regard Leipzig to be a one-off event, a single event, but we rather see it as being one in a series of further hybrid activities. We are assuming that Germany is the target and is going to be the target of further hybrid attacks being carried out by Russia.
0: That translation from DW News. Police horses and dogs in New South Wales have been recognised in inaugural service awards. In a first for law enforcement agencies across the country, New South Wales Police Commissioner Mal Lanyon presented the Commission's animal commendations today. 19 awards were presented to 5 troop horses and 14 police dogs, 2 posthumously. Police say the animals play an important role in the force by contributing to crime prevention and detection, public safety, search and rescue activities, crowd management and community engagement. And a week-long celebration of LGBTQ plus stories will be shown on the big screen from this evening in Sydney. This year's Queer Screen Film Fest program includes 28 films. It will also see Australian filmmaking finalists battle it out in the Queer Screen Pitch competition, where they'll pitch their LGBTQ plus short film projects to a panel of judges. Turning to sport, in tennis, another 2 Australians are through to the second round of the US Open. Tristan Schoolcate won his first round match this morning in 4 sets, while Dane Sweeney was up 2 sets and a break when his opponent withdrew from their match. Daria Kazakina lost the first set of her match before it was suspended. Alex de Minaur is due on court soon.
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1: Good morning, I'm Laura Devoy. A Royal Australian Air Force plane will arrive in Nepal today, armed with supplies to help respond to the flood recovery. It's been a week since catastrophic flash floods washed away entire villages in the country's north and across the border in Tibet. More than 1,000 people have died and 4,000 people, including 38 Australians, are unaccounted for. The Minister for International Affairs, Ann Ali, told the ABC the RAAF plane is expected to land in Nepal early this afternoon.
2: That aeroplane has essential supplies, including things like solar lights, including hygiene products, including tents and shelters as well. That's due to arrive today. The $8 million of aid

0: has been distributed through our local partners, but also local NGOs as well.
1: Finance leaders from most of the group of 20 are calling for free, safe and predictable navigation through the Strait of Hormuz. The US and Iran have resumed strikes this week after a lull during August. In a statement after finance talks wrapped up in the US, the G20 chair said it was concerned about continued disruptions to energy trade and stressed navigation through the strait and the resolution of ongoing wars was essential. A search is underway for a hiker reported missing in South Australia's Flinders Ranges. The alarm was raised about 9:15 last night when a woman did not return from a hike on Mount Remarkable. Police say a helicopter and emergency services were deployed immediately, with further resources joining the search this morning. Germany has blamed Russia for an attempted drone attack. A drone fitted with explosives was found at Leipzig Airport in early August, prompting a temporary halt in flights. Overnight, German government ministers said intelligence indicated the individuals responsible were acting on behalf of Russia. As a result, Germany will close Russia's consulate general in Bonn and Berlin would terminate its agreement with the Russian House Cultural Centre. Interior Minister Alexander Dobrindt details the initial investigation.
2: We do not regard Leipzig to be a one-off event, a single event, but we rather see it as being one in a series of further hybrid activities. We are assuming that Germany is the target and is going to be the target of further hybrid attacks being carried out by Russia.
1: That translation from DW News. Police horses and dogs in New South Wales have been recognised in inaugural service awards. In a first for law enforcement agencies across the country, New South Wales Police Commissioner Mal Lanyon presented the Commission's animal commendations today. 19 awards were presented to 5 troop horses and 14 police dogs, 2 posthumously. Police say the animals play an important role in the force by contributing to crime prevention and detection, public safety, search and rescue activities, crowd management and community engagement. And a week-long celebration of LGBTQ plus stories will be shown on the big screen from this evening in Sydney. This year's Queer Screen Film Fest program includes 28 films. It will also see Australian filmmaking finalists battle it out in the Queer Screen Pitch competition, where they'll pitch their LGBTQ plus short film projects to a panel of judges. Turning to sport, in tennis, another 2 Australians are through to the second round of the US Open. Tristan Skulcate won his first round match this morning in 4 sets, while Dane Sweeney was up 2 sets and a break when his opponent withdrew from their match. Daria Kazakina lost the first set of her match before it was suspended. Alex de Minaur is due on court soon.
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0: I didn't Tillman. Figure on him. Raoul Donner.
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4: Hello, I'm Laura Devoy. Australia's economy grew by 0.4% in the June quarter. The Australian Bureau of Statistics says households behaved cautiously with subdued spending across most categories. Gross domestic product rose by 2.1% in the 2025-26 financial year. The number of Australians unaccounted for in Nepal and Tibet has been revised down to 38. Today marks a week since catastrophic flash floods hit the border region. More than 1,000 people have been confirmed dead and thousands more are missing. Over the past 24 hours, five Australians in the region have been able to contact authorities. The Minister for International Development, Anne Ali, told the ABC communication has proved difficult.
5: Of those that have been located, there were some in Nepal, some in Tibet, and three of them were completely outside the crisis area altogether. The assumption is that they hadn't been able to make contact since the crisis began. We still hold grave concerns for those 38 Australians who are still missing.
4: A copper mine in Tasmania's west coast, which entered care and maintenance in 2014, is reopening. Sibanye-Stillwater has approved the reopening of Mount Lyell near Queenstown. The state government says it would deliver up to 300 jobs and more than $490 million in investment. Over a 23-year mine life, Mount Lyell is expected to produce 26,000 tonnes of copper, 16,000 ounces of gold and 116,000 ounces of silver annually. Bird flu has been detected in a new species in Tasmania. With the details, Shannon Kirkwood.
6: The state's departments have

0: Natural Resources and Environment says a sooty oyster catcher at Kelso, about an hour from Launceston, has contracted the H5 strain. Bird flu has also been detected at Wesley Vale near Devonport. The department says there remain no mass mortalities and no detections in Tasmanian poultry. The state has this week embarked on a vaccination program protecting captive orange-bellied parrots from bird flu after the first cases of the virus were recorded near Hobart.
1: An education and advocacy organisation has accused social media companies of radicalising young men. In an address to the National Press Club today, Chanel Contos from Teach Us Consent says content that promotes controlling, violent sexual acts is being pushed by bad actors who have identified male psychology as a market. She'll say boys aged between 16 and 18 are likely to be fed misogynistic content less than 25 minutes after signing up to social media. The 23-year-old man accused of murdering activist Charlie Kirk could face the death penalty. Tyler Robinson has pleaded not guilty to seven charges, including aggravated murder. A US judge today ruled prosecutors could seek the death penalty and paved the way for the case to proceed to trial. Mr. Kirk was fatally shot while speaking at Utah Valley University on the 10th of September last year. And a hiker reported missing in South Australia's Flinders Ranges has been found safe and well. The alarm was raised last night after a woman did not return from a hike on Mount Remarkable. A search began immediately and she was found around 10 a.m. Police say she was uninjured and did not require medical treatment. Turning to sport, in tennis, another two Australians are through to the second round of the US Open. Tristan Schoolcate won his first round match this morning in four sets, while Dane Sweeney was up two sets and a break when his opponent withdrew. Daria Kazatkina is on court now, while Alex Dimonor is up soon.
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0: 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That is Stanford Clark, and before that, the Everly Brothers doing Dream.
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1: Hello, I'm Lewis Donaldson. A financial abuse legal service is calling for national recognition of the seriousness of economic abuse. CEO of the WA-based Consumer Credit Legal Services, Emma Milne, has appeared before a parliamentary committee. It's inquiring into the relationship between domestic, family and sexual violence and suicide. She's told the hearing economic abuse is a well-recognised tactic of coercive control, but is invisible in the available data.
2: It's a major driver of the entrapment and unresolved debt that are established suicide risk factors. Our ask is narrow, that economic abuse be recognised as a distinct reportable form, DFSV, measured consistently across risk assessment tools and supported by the cross-sector hardship standard the banking sector has already begun.
1: The National Domestic Family and Sexual Violence Counselling Service can be reached on 1-800-RESPECT, that's 1-800-737-732, or if you or someone you know needs help, you can call Lifeline on 13 11 14. The Communications Minister expects Telstra to make changes immediately after the telco handed down a report today into its July network failure. Alyssa Delves reports.
3: In a statement, Annika Wells says she expects Telstra to act without delay on the findings and recommendations made in the independent

0: Investigation. The review found the telco had insufficient technical expertise on board when a software upgrade caused the nationwide outage, leaving millions of customers unable to send or receive calls or messages. It found the outage was triggered when incorrect date information propagated throughout parts of the mobile network following planned maintenance on the network timing system. An ongoing separate investigation by the communications watchdog could result in fines of up to $30 million for each breach.
1: Social media platforms, governments and individuals have a role to play in eliminating toxic misogynistic content online. Chanel Contos is the founder of education and advocacy organisation Teach Us Consent. In an address to the National Press Club today, she has spoken about how the issue requires individual accountability while placing responsibility on platforms and governments.
2: But crucially, it also means ensuring accountability flows upstream and proportionately to the institutions with structural power. The amplification and scale of misogynistic content online by recommendation algorithms brings a pivotal policy juncture for Australia. The evidence is clear. Recommendation systems based on the attention economy are radicalising young men en masse and undermining decades of gender equality progression.
1: For the first time in 50 years, the country's second smallest wallaby has been detected in two locations in Western Australia's Kimberley region. Images and droppings captured the 1.2 kilo narwhalek at Yampi Sound Training Area, one priority location in the federal government's Threatened Species Action Plan. A second group of the tiny macropods was also confirmed 170 kilometres away. Australian Wildlife Conservancy says it's an exciting announcement in time for Biodiversity Month. Lionel Richie remains in the intensive care unit of a US hospital after struggling to perform on stage during a concert. The legendary 77-year-old musician was expected to be discharged earlier this week, but he is still being treated as medics investigate possible cardiac-related issues. And in sport, in NRL Sharks, captain Cameron McGinnis will hang up his hat at the end of the season, departing to finish his career in Super League after signing a three-year deal with York. McGinnis joins the English team after 4 years at Cronulla.
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0: The Land of the Beardies Museum in Glen Innes is a great place to visit, but it's also a research centre. 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You'll be surprised at what you can find. 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

0: would look kind of funny if we denied the marriage now, wouldn't it?
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0: All right. 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

0: get saddlery again. We got your new saddle last week. 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
0: A name I call myself.

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So do la fa mi do re. Can you do that?

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1: Good morning, I'm Laura Devoy. Citing Iran's health minister, state media is reporting US attacks on Wednesday killed 18 people and wounded more than 100. Both sides launched strikes yesterday in what they said was retaliation for attacks on Tuesday. The US Central Command has denied claims it deliberately targeted civilians after four people were killed at a wedding on Tuesday night local time. Tehran has accused Washington of a war crime. US President Donald Trump told an Israeli media outlet overnight he did not expect the renewed fighting to last too long. Washington and Caracas have signed an agreement which gives a US-led company rights over Venezuelan oil fields amounting to about a fifth of the country's reserves. The US Energy Secretary Chris Wright heralded it as a historic transformative day, critical for the peace and prosperity of Venezuelans.
2: I believe the deals that are signed today, tens of billions of dollars of investment, ultimately many thousands of jobs. These are critical in starting this ball rolling of peace, opportunity, and prosperity for everyone in Venezuela.
1: The critics have denounced the agreement as a colonial-style sellout. That story from the BBC. An online register of racism and discrimination against First Nations people will be boosted by $2 million in federal funding. The register is the only national Indigenous-led collection of data. The new funding will support an online data dashboard to inform anti-racism action. The announcement comes ahead of the final report on a parliamentary inquiry into racism, hate and violence directed at Aboriginal and Torres Strait Islander people. The Minister for Indigenous Australians, Malandiri McCarthy, says the inquiry heard confronting stories from Indigenous people about the hurt and harm they experienced. Leading mental health bodies are calling on state and territory governments to urgently prioritise the next National Mental Health and Suicide Prevention Agreement. The item has reportedly been removed from the agenda of tomorrow's meeting of health ministers. Analysis shows 125,000 people in New South Wales who need long-term psychosocial support are not receiving it. CEO of Being Mental Health Consumers, Giancarlo De Vera, says mental health is a matter of urgency.
3: Governments are deadlocked over who pays for psychosocial supports. Meanwhile, people are losing services and their mental health is being severely impacted because of it. The Commonwealth and states urgently need to agree who funds the supports that people rely on.
1: Australians are being encouraged to nominate an individual or group that has contributed to improving the health of the environment. Nominations for the 2027 Bob Hawke Landcare Award have opened, with a $30,000 prize for Australians championing landcare. Spokesperson Karen Walsh spoke to National Radio News about who the awards intend to celebrate.
4: So the Bob Hawke Landcare Award is a prestigious national honour that really publicly recognises an individual, group or organisation that has demonstrated leadership in landcare, inspired others to take action and contributed to improving the health and sustainability of Australia's natural environment.
1: Turning to sport, in tennis, Alex Stamenor is on court at the US Open today after his first round match was postponed due to rain delays. He won the first set and was up in the second before the match was suspended. Meantime, the second round is now underway. Taylor Preston went down, while James Duckworth, Kim Birrell and Maya Joint will be on court later this morning.
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6: Currently outside 12.4, feels like 6.9. Not too bad out there this morning. Relative humidity 67%, the dew point 6.5. The wind is coming from the west northwest, 24 k's, gusting up to 29. Having a windy day today. No rain registered in the rain gauge, and the barometric pressure is 1021.2 hectopascals. Fire danger rating is high, and the UV index is very high. And we've got today a windy day on the Northern Tablelands for today. Sunny winds, northwest, northwest, 35 to 50 k's per hour, and it's been windy the last couple of nights, just whistling around the house down home, I know. Now let's see what's happening for the week ahead. tomorrow, and yeah, once and today, we're heading up to 22 degrees. So sunny days for the next four. It's Friday, 7 and 21 for our open day for 2CBD on Saturday, a nice sunny day, 7 and 24. Sunday, 11 and 23. Monday, 4 and 21, all sunny days. Mostly sunny on Tuesday, 4 and 20. Same on Wednesday, 4 and 20. And Thursday, a chance of a shower on Thursday, 3 and 16, but not much chance there. And a Friday, the same, 3 and 17. And Saturday, yes, mostly sunny on the Saturday, 2 and 20. So pretty much very, very beautiful spring days, aren't they? Absolutely. We could just do with some more rain. Pretty much very, very beautiful spring days, aren't they? Absolutely. We could just do with some more rain.

what it sounds like down at my place in the morning. My dogs like to get fed early. Right, that was the Beatles and Good Morning, Good Morning. Darryl Braithwaite now, and You're My World.

0: Braithwaite there, and You're My World. A beautiful song, that one, isn't it?
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1: And that was Damien Neath, and If Tomorrow Never Comes, beautiful voice, isn't he? That's for sure. And it's next up, Hush, Glad All Over.

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That's Roger Whittaker and The Last Farewell, 1975, that one. And we've got a request going out to Jim, a couple of Tom Jones, his favourite ones, What's New Pussycat? And It's Not Unusual. Here we go, Jim, for you.

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3: Here we go, Jim. Here's Tom Jones, It's Not Unusual For You.

There we go, Jim. I hope you enjoyed those. What's New Pussycat and It's Not Unusual from Tom Jones. It's Ganga Jang now with the Sounds of Then. Actually, we might just postpone that one and play you something that'll fit in. And it's the Seekers, the land. This land is your land.

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1: Good morning, I'm Laura Devoy. Citing Iran's health minister, state media is reporting US attacks on Wednesday killed 18 people and wounded more than 100. Both sides launched strikes yesterday in what they said was retaliation for attacks on Tuesday. The US Central Command has denied claims it deliberately targeted civilians after four people were killed at a wedding on Tuesday night local time. Tehran has accused Washington of a war crime. US President Donald Trump told an Israeli media outlet overnight he did not expect the renewed fighting to last too long. Washington and Caracas have signed an agreement which gives a US-led company rights over Venezuelan oil fields amounting to about a fifth of the country's reserves. The US Energy Secretary Chris Wright heralded it as a historic transformative day, critical for the peace and prosperity of Venezuelans.
2: I believe the deals that are signed today, tens of billions of dollars of investment, ultimately many thousands of jobs. These are critical in starting this ball rolling of peace, opportunity, and prosperity for everyone in Venezuela.
1: The critics have denounced the agreement as a colonial-style sellout. That story from the BBC. An online register of racism and discrimination against First Nations people will be boosted by $2 million in federal funding. The register is the only national Indigenous-led collection of data. The new funding will support an online data dashboard to inform anti-racism action. The announcement comes ahead of the final report on a parliamentary inquiry into racism, hate and violence directed at Aboriginal and Torres Strait Islander people. The Minister for Indigenous Australians, Malandiri McCarthy, says the inquiry heard confronting stories from Indigenous people about the hurt and harm they experienced. Leading mental health bodies are calling on state and territory governments to urgently prioritise the next National Mental Health and Suicide Prevention Agreement. The item has reportedly been removed from the agenda of tomorrow's meeting of health ministers. Analysis shows 125,000 people in New South Wales who need long-term psychosocial support are not receiving it. CEO of Being Mental Health Consumers, Giancarlo De Vera, says mental health is a matter of urgency.
3: Governments are deadlocked over who pays for psychosocial supports. Meanwhile, people are losing services and their mental health is being severely impacted because of it. The Commonwealth and states urgently need to agree who funds the supports that people rely on.
1: Australians are being encouraged to nominate an individual or group that has contributed to improving the health of the environment. Nominations for the 2027 Bob Hawke Landcare Award have opened, with the $30,000 prize for Australians championing landcare. Spokesperson Karen Walsh spoke to National Radio News about who the awards intend to celebrate.
4: So the Bob Hawke Landcare Award is a prestigious national honour that really publicly recognises an individual, group or organisation that has demonstrated leadership in landcare, inspired others to take action and contributed to improving the health and sustainability of Australia's natural environment.
1: Turning to sport, in tennis, Alex Stamenor is on court at the US Open today after his first round match was postponed due to rain delays. He won the first set and was up in the second before the match was suspended. Meantime, the second round is now underway. Taylor Preston went down, while James Duckworth, Kim Birrell and Maya Joint will be on court later this morning.
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6: Currently outside 12.7, feels like 7.9. The relative humidity is 65%. The dew point 6.3. The wind is coming from the northwest at 20 kilometres per hour, gusting up to 29, and they're going to get stronger as the days go on. And no rain registered in the rain gauge. Barometric pressure 1021.1 hectopascals. Fire danger rating is high, so no fires. And this wind will, goodness only knows what will happen with them. And the UV index is very high. Now, for the Northern Tablelands today, Thursday, the 3rd of September. And a sunny day, winds west-northwest, 35 to 50 k's per hour. So certainly they're getting up there, but heading up to 22 today. And tomorrow, actually, for the next 4 days, we've got sunny days, 7 and 21 on Friday, 7 and 24 on Saturday, 23 and 11 and on Sunday and Monday, 4 and 21. Tuesday, chance of a shower, but not much, 4 and 20. Wednesday, 4 and 20, also a chance of a shower, but not much either there. And Thursday's the same, 3 and 16. And Friday, chance of a shower on Friday, the 11th, 3 and 17. And Saturday, the 12th of September, chance of a shower there to 2 and 20, but really not that much chance there. Probably 90% chance of 1 to 5 mil. It's not even ready to count, is it, really, when you think about it? I don't know why they do that. Maybe, you know, they're just playing guessy games. Right, let's get back to the music, and it's Ganga Jang with Sounds of Then.

0: Sounds of Then from Aussie band or group Ganga Jang. And it is, what is it, 19 minutes to 7 o'clock. 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

That was it. That was Andy Kim and Rock Me Gently. It's Tony Orlando and Dawn. Tie a yellow ribbon round the old oak tree.

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1: Good morning, I'm Laura Devoy. Citing Iran's health minister, state media is reporting US attacks on Wednesday killed 18 people and wounded more than 100. Both sides launched strikes yesterday in what they said was retaliation for attacks on Tuesday. The US Central Command has denied claims it deliberately targeted civilians after four people were killed at a wedding on Tuesday night local time. Tehran has accused Washington of a war crime. US President Donald Trump told an Israeli media outlet overnight he did not expect the renewed fighting to last too long. Washington and Caracas have signed an agreement which gives a US-led company rights over Venezuelan oil fields amounting to about a fifth of the country's reserves. The US Energy Secretary Chris Wright heralded it as a historic transformative day, critical for the peace and prosperity of Venezuelans.
2: I believe the deals that are signed today, tens of billions of dollars of investment, ultimately many thousands of jobs. These are critical in starting this ball rolling of peace, opportunity, and prosperity for everyone in Venezuela.
1: The critics have denounced the agreement as a colonial-style sellout. That story from the BBC. An online register of racism and discrimination against First Nations people will be boosted by $2 million in federal funding. The register is the only national Indigenous-led collection of data. The new funding will support an online data dashboard to inform anti-racism action. The announcement comes ahead of the final report on a parliamentary inquiry into racism, hate and violence directed at Aboriginal and Torres Strait Islander people. The Minister for Indigenous Australians, Malandiri McCarthy, says the inquiry heard confronting stories from Indigenous people about the hurt and harm they experienced. Leading mental health bodies are calling on state and territory governments to urgently prioritise the next National Mental Health and Suicide Prevention Agreement. The item has reportedly been removed from the agenda of tomorrow's meeting of health ministers. Analysis shows 125,000 people in New South Wales who need long-term psychosocial support are not receiving it. CEO of Being Mental Health Consumers, Giancarlo De Vera, says mental health is a matter of urgency.
3: Governments are deadlocked over who pays for psychosocial supports. Meanwhile, people are losing services and their mental health is being severely impacted because of it. The Commonwealth and states urgently need to agree who funds the supports that people rely on.
1: Australians are being encouraged to nominate an individual or group that has contributed to improving the health of the environment. Nominations for the 2027 Bob Hawke Landcare Award have opened, with the $30,000 prize for Australians championing landcare. Spokesperson Karen Walsh spoke to National Radio News about who the awards intend to celebrate.
4: So the Bob Hawke Landcare Award is a prestigious national honour that really publicly recognises an individual, group or organisation that has demonstrated leadership in landcare, inspired others to take action and contributed to improving the health and sustainability of Australia's natural environment.
1: Turning to sport, in tennis, Alex Stimenor is on court at the US Open today after his first round match was postponed due to rain delays. He won the first set and was up in the second before the match was suspended. Meantime, the second round is now underway. Taylor Preston went down, while James Duckworth, Kim Birrell and Maya Joint will be on court later this morning.
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6: Currently outside 12.7, feels like 7.1. The relative humidity 64%, the dew point 6.1. The wind is coming from the northwest to 24 kilometres per hour, gusting up to 32. Nasty wind. No rain registered in the rain gauge and the barometric pressure is 1021.6 hectopascals. Fire danger rating is high and that wind won't help it either, will it? And UV index is very high. Now, for the Northern Tablelands today, Thursday, the 3rd of September into spring, it's a sunny day, but winds west, northwest, 35 to 50 k's per hour. So pretty nasty there, heading up to 22 today. And a few sunny days ahead as well. Tomorrow we're looking at sunny day, 7 and 21. Sunny on Saturday, Sunday, Monday. 7 and 24 on Saturday. 11 and 23 on Sunday. And Monday, 4 and 21. And mostly sunny Tuesday, 4 and 20. And also the same Wednesday, 4 and 20. And mostly sunny. Thursday, we're looking at a possible shower, 3 and 16. Friday, the 11th of September, 3 and 17. And Saturday, chance of a shower, 2 and 20, but not much chance there of November. 3 and 17. And Saturday, chance of a shower, 2 and 20, but not much chance there of

0: 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That's Skyhooks and Horror Movie in 1974. 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

There we go, Mike, to Mike's mum there. It's Daniel O'Donnell and Welcome to My World. And one for Michael now. And this is Dean Martin, You're Nobody Till Somebody Loves You.

0: There you go, Michael. That one was for you. I know you love Dean Martin, don't you? Absolutely. And we'll have Sonny and Cher coming up next. You and next, and I Got You, Babe. But first of all, a word from our sponsors.
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And that was John Farnham and Chain Reaction. Now don't miss out on this, the open day to 2CBD FM. 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Saturday the 5th of September 2026 is the day, and at 131 Church Street we are, aren't we? Starts at 9:30 a.m. on Saturday. Morning tea from 10 to 11 a.m. Presentation on 2CBD history at 11 a.m. We would be really pleased if you would join us for this event. So that's on Saturday, this Saturday, starting at 9:30 a.m. So don't miss out. We'll all be up here. And just a quick Glen Innes Highlands Lioness Lions Club Incorporated, generously supported by Squadron Energy Sapphire Wind Farm, are proud to coordinate Helly's Christmas Drive. So if you haven't heard about that, it is a program that the Lioness Lions do each year. Brighten a child's Christmas by making your donation of new and never used items before November the 10th, 2026. Collection points are Glen Innes Public School, Glen Innes High School, Correll's, Glen Innes Bolo. So, yes, you know about that. Every year we do that now, thanks, in memory of Helly.

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1: Good morning, I'm Laura Devoy. Citing Iran's health minister, state media is reporting US attacks on Wednesday killed 18 people and wounded more than 100. Both sides launched strikes yesterday in what they said was retaliation for attacks on Tuesday. The US Central Command has denied claims it deliberately targeted civilians after four people were killed at a wedding on Tuesday night local time. Tehran has accused Washington of a war crime. US President Donald Trump told an Israeli media outlet overnight he did not expect the renewed fighting to last too long. Washington and Caracas have signed an agreement which gives a US-led company rights over Venezuelan oil fields amounting to about a fifth of the country's reserves. The US Energy Secretary Chris Wright heralded it as a historic transformative day, critical for the peace and prosperity of Venezuelans.
2: I believe the deals that are signed today, tens of billions of dollars of investment, ultimately many thousands of jobs. These are critical in starting this ball rolling of peace, opportunity, and prosperity for everyone in Venezuela.
1: The critics have denounced the agreement as a colonial-style sellout. That story from the BBC. An online register of racism and discrimination against First Nations people will be boosted by $2 million in federal funding. The register is the only national Indigenous-led collection of data. The new funding will support an online data dashboard to inform anti-racism action. The announcement comes ahead of the final report on a parliamentary inquiry into racism, hate and violence directed at Aboriginal and Torres Strait Islander people. The Minister for Indigenous Australians, Malandiri McCarthy, says the inquiry heard confronting stories from Indigenous people about the hurt and harm they experienced. Leading mental health bodies are calling on state and territory governments to urgently prioritise the next National Mental Health and Suicide Prevention Agreement. The item has reportedly been removed from the agenda of tomorrow's meeting of health ministers. Analysis shows 125,000 people in New South Wales who need long-term psychosocial support are not receiving it. CEO of Being Mental Health Consumers, Giancarlo De Vera, says mental health is a matter of urgency.
3: Governments are deadlocked over who pays for psychosocial supports. Meanwhile, people are losing services and their mental health is being severely impacted because of it. The Commonwealth and states urgently need to agree who funds the supports that people rely on.
1: Australians are being encouraged to nominate an individual or group that has contributed to improving the health of the environment. Nominations for the 2027 Bob Hawke Landcare Award have opened, with the $30,000 prize for Australians championing landcare. Spokesperson Karen Walsh spoke to National Radio News about who the awards intend to celebrate.
4: So the Bob Hawke Landcare Award is a prestigious national honour that really publicly recognises an individual, group or organisation that has demonstrated leadership in landcare, inspired others to take action and contributed to improving the health and sustainability of Australia's natural environment.
1: Turning to sport, in tennis, Alex Stimenor is on court at the US Open today after his first round match was postponed due to rain delays. He won the first set and was up in the second before the match was suspended. Meantime, the second round is now underway. Taylor Preston went down, while James Duckworth, Kim Birrell and Maya Joint will be on court later this morning.
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6: Currently outside 13.3, feels like 8.2. The relative humidity is 63%, dew point 6.4. Winds coming from the northwest at 22 kilometres per hour, gusting up to 29. No rain registered in the rain gauge. The barometric pressure 1021.8 hectopascals. Fire danger rating is high. The UV index is very high. So, yes, you will get sunburned out there. And we're heading up to 22 today. And, yes, winds are going to be picking up to from the west, northwest, 35 k's to 50 k's per hour. So another windy day. Shake and rattle, roll, everything. All right. Now, for the next four days, Friday, 7 and 21, all sunny days. Saturday, 7 and 24. Sunday, 11 and 23. Monday, 4 and 21. Mostly sunny. Tuesday, 4 and 20. Wednesday also, mostly sunny, 4 and 20. And on Thursday, the 10th of September, a possible shower, but not much chance there of that. Okay, let's get back to the music. And we've got for you now Aretha Franklin and Son of a Preacher Man.

0: was Aretha Franklin there and a son of a preacher man. And it is 8:20.
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0: We pause for the following funeral announcement. The relatives and friends of the late Alan James Ferris, also known as Al All Wheels, aged 84 years, late of New England Highway, Glencoe, I respectfully inform that Al's graveside funeral service will be held at Glenanis New Lawn Cemetery, commencing at 10:30 a.m. on Wednesday, the 2nd of September. This announcement was authorised by Hoarder Family Funerals, and actually, Al and has already been. Our condolences go out to the family of Alan James Ferris, who actually was interred at the new cemetery. I didn't read that properly, and I do apologise to the family. Right, so the Bachman Turner Overdrive and You Ain't Seen Nothing Yet, set in 1974.

That's the Bachman Turner Overdrive there, and you ain't seen nothing yet. And that's out of 1974. It is 14 minutes to 8. You are tuned into your community radio station to CBD FM, the voice of the Highlands, on broadcasting on 105.9 at Glen Ennis and 91.1 at Deepwater. And of course, coming up, or actually in progress, it's the Rock of Ages. And there are, if you're lucky, I'm not sure how the numbers are going, but I know on the afternoon one on Sunday, it was full house. So if it's anything like that, great, don't miss it. Great. Glen Ennis Arts Council Incorporated, and it's the musical Rock of Ages. And this is one of the songs you will actually hear if you go along. I'll find it for you.

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1: Good morning, I'm Laura Devoy. The federal opposition is set to unveil plans to cut the tobacco excise by 80%. The current rate is $1.55 per cigarette, and the amount increases in March and September each year based on average weekly ordinary time earnings. Since the introduction of the excise, the sale of illicit tobacco has increased significantly. One Nation previously announced plans to cut the excise by 75% and pause indexation for 3 years, while Labor says it has no plans for any changes. Opposition leader Angus Taylor will announce his policy today. Telstra has paid a fine of more than $277,000 for failing to protect consumers from scams. The Australian Communications and Media Authority found between January and October 2025, Telstra did not use required identity authentication process in 15 unauthorised SIM swaps. ACMA also identified 13 instances where Telstra's agents failed to provide additional fraud protections to customers who had raised concerns, or where the telco had information to identify them as being at risk of fraud. Indigenous water organisations are calling on the federal government to deliver a strong national vision through its current review of the Federal Water Act. The organisations represent more than 100 nations, peoples and language groups who want Indigenous authority, knowledge and governance to be central to any reforms. Spokesperson Professor Anne Paulina says the renewed laws must respect Indigenous peoples' enduring rights, responsibilities and relationships with water.
2: Aboriginal people have cared for Australian rivers, for groundwaters, for springs, for wetlands and water country for thousands of years. And this is not simply environmental management. We share the understanding that healthy water is fundamental to healthy country, healthy people and keeping our communities sustainable. That knowledge and responsibility should be recognised as part of Australia's national water governance.
1: Australia's largest art fair is showing an age-old medium is dominating the contemporary art scene. In an historic railway workshop in the Sydney suburb of Everleigh, more than 100 galleries from across the world will showcase 500 artists from today until Sunday. Sydney Contemporary has recorded more than $154 million in art sales since it began a decade ago. Prices at this year's fair range from less than $50 to more than $1 million. Dominating the modern art world is painting. Its renaissance will be explored in one of the program's panel discussions. The contributions of Australians to sustainability and the environment are set to be recognised, with nominations opening for next year's Landcare Awards. The Bob Hawke Landcare Award recipient will receive $30,000 to further develop their knowledge, skills and contribution to Landcare. Landcare spokesperson Karen Walsh told National Radio News about past winners.
3: And there have been some wonderful agricultural projects where farmers have focused on enhancing sustainable agriculture on their farms. And this year we saw Holbrook Landcare, they were the award winner, and they are really supporting community groups, the sustainable agricultural land and the environment in which we live.
1: Turning to sport, in tennis, Alex de Minaur is through to the second round of the US Open after a straight sets win in a match that was delayed multiple times due to rain. The second round of the Grand Slam tournament got underway early this morning. Taylor Preston lost her match, while James Duckworth, Kim Birrell and Maya Joint are all due on court today.
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5: Currently outside, it's 14.2, feels like 8.8. Going to be a nice day today, windy, but nice. And find a nice spot out of the wind and in the sun. Just be careful, UV index is very high. The relative humidity, 61%. The dew point, 6.8. The winds come from the northwest, 24 k's to 32 k's. The rain, no rain registered in the rain gauge, and the barometric pressure, 1,022.2 hectopascals. Fire danger rating is high, and as I said, the UV index too is very high and you will get sunburned. The Northern Tablelands for today, Thursday, the 3rd of September. Yeah. Sunny winds, west northwest, 35 to 50 kilometres per hour. So fairly windy day today. Now for the next 4 days, we're actually having a sunny day for the next 4 days. 7 and 21 on Friday, 7 and 24 on Saturday, Sunday 11 and 23, Monday 4 and 21, Tuesday mostly sunny 4 and 20, Wednesday mostly sunny 4 and 20, Thursday a chance of rain 4 and 16, and Friday also a touch chance of rain 4 and 17, and Saturday again a chance of rain 2 and 20, but not much chance of rain there, only 1 mil too. I don't know why they bother. It would be nice if we could get 10 mil every day for 4 days. It'd be good. Here's John Denver. This is Annie's song.

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we go. That was the Letterman and Where or When. Next up, it's Sherbet. 15 minutes past eight. Time flies, doesn't it, when you're having fun? Is this Sherbet? Is this Summer Love?

0: We had that summer love from Miss Sherbet. And 19 minutes past 8, you are tuned into your community radio station, 2CBDFM, the voice of the Highlands, broadcasting on 105.9 at Glen Ennis, 91.1 at Deepwater.
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fire and September, and we're in September, aren't we? It's the 3rd of September today. And, of course, it's spring and the flowers are already coming out. And the blossoms on the trees as well. They know when the seasons are here, don't they? Absolutely. Although it's been very mild winter this time, hasn't it? Can't remember one quite this mild, actually. 24 minutes past 8, you are tuned into your community radio station, 2CBD-FM, the voice of the Highlands, broadcasting on 105.9 at Glen Ennis and 91.1 at Deepwater. We've got George Baker selection. This is Palomo Blanca.

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1: Good morning, I'm Laura Devoy. The federal opposition is set to unveil plans to cut the tobacco excise by 80%. The current rate is $1.55 per cigarette, and the amount increases in March and September each year based on average weekly ordinary time earnings. Since the introduction of the excise, the sale of illicit tobacco has increased significantly. One Nation previously announced plans to cut the excise by 75% and pause indexation for 3 years, while Labor says it has no plans for any changes. Opposition leader Angus Taylor will announce his policy today. Telstra has paid a fine of more than $277,000 for failing to protect consumers from scams. The Australian Communications and Media Authority found between January and October 2025, Telstra did not use required identity authentication process in 15 unauthorised SIM swaps. ACMA also identified 13 instances where Telstra's agents failed to provide additional fraud protections to customers who had raised concerns, or where the telco had information to identify them as being at risk of fraud. Indigenous water organisations are calling on the federal government to deliver a strong national vision through its current review of the Federal Water Act. The organisations represent more than 100 nations, peoples and language groups who want Indigenous authority, knowledge and governance to be central to any reforms. Spokesperson Professor Anne Paulina says the renewed laws must respect Indigenous peoples' enduring rights, responsibilities and relationships with water.
2: Aboriginal people have cared for Australian rivers, for groundwaters, for springs, for wetlands and water country for thousands of years. And this is not simply environmental management. We share the understanding that healthy water is fundamental to healthy country, healthy people and keeping our communities sustainable. That knowledge and responsibility should be recognised as part of Australia's national water governance.
1: Australia's largest art fair is showing an age-old medium is dominating the contemporary art scene. In an historic railway workshop in the Sydney suburb of Everleigh, more than 100 galleries from across the world will showcase 500 artists from today until Sunday. Sydney Contemporary has recorded more than $154 million in art sales since it began a decade ago. Prices at this year's fair range from less than $50 to more than $1 million. Dominating the modern art world is painting. Its renaissance will be explored in one of the program's panel discussions. The contributions of Australians to sustainability and the environment are set to be recognised, with nominations opening for next year's Landcare Awards. The Bob Hawke Landcare Award recipient will receive $30,000 to further develop their knowledge, skills and contribution to Landcare. Landcare spokesperson Karen Walsh told National Radio News about past winners.
3: And there have been some wonderful agricultural projects where farmers have focused on enhancing sustainable agriculture on their farms. And this year we saw Holbrook Landcare, they were the award winner, and they are really supporting community groups, the sustainable agricultural lands and the environment in which we live.
1: Turning to sport, in tennis, Alex de Minaur is through to the second round of the US Open after a straight sets win in a match that was delayed multiple times due to rain. The second round of the Grand Slam tournament got underway early this morning. Taylor Preston lost her match, while James Duckworth, Kim Birrell and Maya Joint are all due on court today.
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5: Currently outside 15.2. It's creeping up there, isn't it? Feels like 9.1. Relative humidity 58%. The dew point 7. The wind is coming from the northwest at 28 kilometres per hour, gusting up to 40. No rain registered in the rain gauge. The barometric pressure is 1,022.2 hectopascals. Fire danger rating is high and the UV index is very high. Today, we're heading up to 22 and it's going to be a windy day. And 35 to 50 kilometre an hour winds coming from the west, northwest. Rattle the house. Right, let's see. We're heading, as I said, heading up 22. For the next 4 days, it's going to be a sunny days. Friday 7 and 21, Saturday 7 and 24, Sunday 11 and 23, Monday 4 and 21. We've got a chance of a shower, but not much there on Tuesday the 8th of September, 4 and 20. Wednesday, a mostly sunny day, 4 and 20 on Wednesday. Thursday, a chance of a shower, 4 and 15. And on Friday, not much chance there of rain, but 4 and 17. And Saturday, the 12th of September, we're looking at 2 and 20. So a pretty warm start into winter, spring actually. So the blossoms will all be out, but we do need some rain, don't we? Absolutely. Now, we'll play some Rose Tattoo for you now. And our Angry Anderson has had a cardiac arrest and is in hospital, or was in hospital, hasn't updated today yet. And in Germany, that they were, Rose Tattoo were going to be having a final tour around Australia, and that I would say now will be not a thing. But anyway, we wish him all the well. Is Angry Anderson from Rose Tattoo, and this is We Can't Be Beaten.

0: There we go, that was Rose Tattoo and We Can't Be Beaten.
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We go, that's the Marvelettes there, and Mr. Postman, 1961, that one. And next up, Angry Anderson, and yes, he's struggling with a cardiac arrest over in Germany in hospital. Fingers crossed for him that he recovers. That probably put a stop, though, to their tours they were going to do around Australia. But anyway, we'll keep an eye on that for you. Angry Anderson, this is Suddenly.

0: There we go, Andrew Anderson there, and Suddenly out of 1987. And of course, we wish him all the well.
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was the Captain and Tennille, and Love Will Keep Us Together. 7 minutes to nine, you are tuned into your community radio station, 2CBD FM, the voice of the Highlands. We've got for you now Foreigner, I Want to Know What Love Is, out of 1985.

Here we go. That was Foreigner, and I Want to Know What Love Is. Next up, taking us to the news, it's Shadows, and it's their theme from Young Lovers.

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1: Good morning, I'm Laura Devoy. The federal opposition is set to unveil plans to cut the tobacco excise by 80%. The current rate is $1.55 per cigarette, and the amount increases in March and September each year based on average weekly ordinary time earnings. Since the introduction of the excise, the sale of illicit tobacco has increased significantly. One Nation previously announced plans to cut the excise by 75% and pause indexation for 3 years, while Labor says it has no plans for any changes. Opposition leader Angus Taylor will announce his policy today. Telstra has paid a fine of more than $277,000 for failing to protect consumers from scams. The Australian Communications and Media Authority found between January and October 2025, Telstra did not use required identity authentication process in 15 unauthorised SIM swaps. ACMA also identified 13 instances where Telstra's agents failed to provide additional fraud protections to customers who had raised concerns, or where the telco had information to identify them as being at risk of fraud. Indigenous water organisations are calling on the federal government to deliver a strong national vision through its current review of the Federal Water Act. The organisations represent more than 100 nations, peoples and language groups who want Indigenous authority, knowledge and governance to be central to any reforms. Spokesperson Professor Anne Polina says the renewed laws must respect Indigenous peoples' enduring rights, responsibilities and relationships with water.
2: Aboriginal people have cared for Australian rivers, for groundwaters, for springs, for wetlands and water country for thousands of years. And this is not simply environmental management. We share the understanding that healthy water is fundamental to healthy country, healthy people and keeping our communities sustainable. That knowledge and responsibility should be recognised as part of Australia's national water governance.
1: Australia's largest art fair is showing an age-old medium is dominating the contemporary art scene. In an historic railway workshop in the Sydney suburb of Everleigh, more than 100 galleries from across the world will showcase 500 artists from today until Sunday. Sydney Contemporary has recorded more than $154 million in art sales since it began a decade ago. Prices at this year's fair range from less than $50 to more than $1 million. Dominating the modern art world is painting. Its renaissance will be explored in one of the program's panel discussions. The contributions of Australians to sustainability and the environment are set to be recognised, with nominations opening for next year's Landcare Awards. The Bob Hawke Landcare Award recipient will receive $30,000 to further develop their knowledge, skills and contribution to Landcare. Landcare spokesperson Karen Walsh told National Radio News about past winners.
3: And there have been some wonderful agricultural projects where farmers have focused on enhancing sustainable agriculture on their farms. And this year we saw Holbrook Landcare, they were the award winner, and they are really supporting community groups, the sustainable agricultural lands and the environment in which we live.
1: Turning to sport, in tennis, Alex de Minaur is through to the second round of the US Open after a straight sets win in a match that was delayed multiple times due to rain. The second round of the Grand Slam tournament got underway early this morning. Taylor Preston lost her match, while James Duckworth, Kim Birrell and Maya Joint are all due on court today.
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5: Currently outside, 16 degrees there, feels like 9.5. The relative humidity, 54%, the dew point, 6.7. The winds are coming from the northwest to 30 kilometres per hour, gusting up to 40. No rain registered in the rain gauge. The barometric pressure, 1,022.2 hectopascals. The fire danger rating is high and the UV index very high. So just beware, you won't know you're being sunburnt. Heading up to 22 today, windy day. Let's see what's up for the next few days. Yes, I said windy today. 8 and 22. And sunny days for Friday, Saturday, Sunday, Monday. On Friday, 7, and 21, 7 and 24 Saturday, 11 and 23 Sunday, Monday 4 and 21. Chance of a shower on Tuesday, 4 and 20, and the same on Wednesday, 4 and 20, but mostly sunny days. There they are, actually. Not much of a chance of rain. 4 and 16 on Thursday, the 10th of September, 11th and 12th Friday and Saturday, a 4 and 17 and 2 and 20 with some chance of a light shower, but not anything over 1 mil. So, yes, mostly sunny days for right through for the next fortnight. Right, Dolly Parton. I'm going to play one something of Dolly's today, who passed away, well, it's just over a week now, I think, isn't it? And today I started loving you again. We're playing for you.

0: There we go. That was Dolly Parton with John Popper. And Today I Started Loving You Again. Oh, it's Whitney Houston and I Want to Dance with Somebody. It is 9:10, so we'll bring that to you straight after a word from our sponsors.
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That was Whitney Houston there, and I Want to Dance with Somebody out of 1986. 16 minutes past nine, you are tuned into your community radio station, 2CBD FM, the voice of the Highlands.

There we go. That was ABBA and Money, Money, Money. And come along to the 2CBD open day on the Saturday, the 5th of September. And, of course, at the studio at 131 Church Street. Starts at 9:30 a.m. Morning tea from 10 till 11 a.m. Presentation on 2CBD history at 11 a.m. We would be really pleased if you could join us for this event. And October long weekend is the Fossicking in the gem-rich New England region, 3rd to the 5th of October. So, yeah, look out for that one. You might go diamond. Oh, no. Sapphire country, isn't it? Blue sapphire country. The Holy Trinity Anglican Church. Yes, it's time to talk about it. And the Fate floral and a craft display on Saturday the 31st of October from 9 a.m. And you know all about it. It's fabulous stuff. Stalls, entertainment, food, you name it, it's there. And the Glen Innes Highlands Lioness Lions Club Incorporated, generously and supported by Squadron Energy Sapphire Wind Farm, are proud to coordinate Helly's Christmas Drive and brighten a child's Christmas by making your donation of new and never used items before November the 10th. Collection points are Glen Innes Public School, Glen Innes High School, Correll's and the Glen Innes Bowler. Yeah, what a great thing it is to actually give those kids that might not be getting anything for Christmas. It's nice to be able to help them out. Rock of Ages is happening right now, and actually there's not one today, I don't think. The next one is tomorrow, Friday the 4th at 8 p.m. but there's 1, 2, 3, 4 or 5 more sessions to go. Go see it. It's good. Yep. Right, let's get back to the music, and it's Sweet and Fox on the Run.

0: And that was Sweet with Fox on the Run, 1975.
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0: We again all there and never can say goodbye. Long 6 minute song, that one. The Glen Food Hub, 60 Oliver Street, Glen Annis, will be open in, if it isn't already, at usually 10 a.m. to 2 p.m, but I'm sure there'll be people up there at the moment. 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Hours of operation are Thursdays, 10 a.m. to 2 p.m. And phone number if you want more information or if you'd like to become a volunteer up there, 0444 507 470. They can also always do with extra helpers, even if it's only just for an hour once a month, even one shift once a month. Be very much appreciated. The men's sheds open on Tuesdays and Fridays, so that's tomorrow. Metalwork, woodwork, cards, lead lighting, jewellery manufacture, furniture repairs, all sorts of things. If you can't get it done anywhere else and it's not a major thing, go up to the men's shed and they can generally help you out if it's just a functioning. Well, I'm not sure just exactly what they do up there. I know they do make the Australia Day trophies for us. And think, speaking of that, the nominations are open for the 2027 Australia Day on the 26th of January. Goodness me. It'll come very quickly too, so kind of get your information out for that person that you would like to nominate on for Australia Day Award. Or team, or a group of people who are doing stuff together. So, yep, don't miss out. Right, it is 20 minutes to 10. 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

0: Sarah Storer there, and one perfect day. It is 11 minutes to 10. Time for me to say farewell. Thank you very much for your company this morning. And I'm not sure when I'll be back. But there'll be plenty of people who will take over. So let's take us out with a word from our sponsors first, and then some Tina Arena, and then maybe I can find Johnny Young one there to play as well. So here we go.
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And that was Tina Arena. And do you know where you're going to? As I said, thank you very much for your company. We'll just see what we can squeeze in here. And David will be in shortly to take you through until, I'm not sure, 10 o'clock, 2 o'clock. But stay tuned. Great music coming your way. And we will squeeze in a couple here. Better be home soon. And All My Lovin' from Johnny Young.

close your eyes and I'll kiss you. 'Cause you know tomorrow I'll be missing you. And I know there's one thing that you can be sure of. I'll never ever be untrue. And don't you know, darling, that even when I'm far, far away, I'll be riding home to you every day.